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All right, man. 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

All famous DJ Clue Does the Storm, aka Brent Fireass, baby. Yeah. Uh huh. All my ladies know the vibes for real, huh?

0: got it.
1: Summer Walker, Bryson Tiller, baby.
0: Did I ever ask you to take me to go shopping in Paris?
1: Uh-huh.
0: Sailing overseas and just
1: shout out my single ladies, baby.

0: Young Baby. I go straight crazy. We're like 480. When I'm in New York, I'm rocking with my dog, DJ Clue. You know he run that New York.
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1: Yeah. Ice. Yeah.

0: Let's get it.
1: Never chase bread, chase the vision. Make your word when you see it, be the business. No cap, God am a witness. Success feel better, independent. 9-11 at the Valley, Adeline. Big Master P vibe, no limit. Ballin' hard on another hemisphere. Somebody tell them people Mr. Hem is here.
2: Whoa, whoa, whoa, whoa, whoa, whoa.
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0: 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Power 1051.
1: Thank you, Fetty Wap, baby. Shout out to Jersey. I'll see y'all, Jersey. What we doing, Patterson? Let's get it.

0: 800-585-1051. Oh, today is Wednesday. It's
1: Hump Day.
0: Hump Day. That's right. Salute to Angie Martinez. Made that big announcement earlier.
1: Yes.
0: So the big barbecue is going down, baby. Power1051FM.com. Angie Martinez, summer barbecue. And it's officially summer also. I don't know if you knew that scenario.
1: I did.
0: All right. Salute to all my cancers. They packed you up already, scenario.
1: We had a good time.
0: They packed you up.
1: But man, you know what? I'm cool with letting the next people get their turn.
0: Okay.
1: All right. So shout to the cancers.
0: One time for the cancers, mm-hmm. right? Those are summer babies.
1: Yes.
0: What, like, when was their parents smashing? In the winter? When is?
1: October, November type.
0: So it was Halloween here. Babies.
1: Yeah, basically.
0: After the Halloween party. Okay. All right. 800-585-1051. Salute to the whole Brooklyn. Fort Greene to be exact. Shout out to my Fort Greene cats. Myrtle Ave, DeKalb Ave, Lafayette Ave, and the whole Fulton Street. All right. We out here. It's a Wednesday. We here.

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keep it locked. I do have Chris Brown tickets and Ursa tickets. I also got Jay-Z tickets. All right, so keep it locked right here. It's a Wednesday. All right, that world famous Top of Time is coming up real soon, too. It's Power 105.1.

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At DJ Self. Remember, link in my bio, that big podcast. That's going down too. Punch Yourself and Apartment 5H. All right, that world famous Top of Time is coming up next. So keep it locked right here. We're here on a Wednesday, y'all.

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1: I'm not going nowhere until at the DJ Self the Gwynn and God goes off. I had to tell my man that the other day talking about let's go out. I said, do you see what time it is? The Gwynn and God is on. Power 105.1. Right now the entire world is stopping and tuning in. DJ Self, the Gwynn and God is on right now. Turn your radios up. World famous top of time be crazy. Monday through Thursday, you ain't heard nothing like this. Your man sleeping with your best friend, let's talk about it. Athlete slid in the DM, let's talk about it. Top of time be crazy. I've seen people take a 4-hour lunch break just to tune in. I've seen people fall out over a difference of opinion about top of time. This gotta be the greatest show on earth. DJ Self, the Gwynn and God, we all locked in. New York, New Jersey, Connecticut, the entire tri-state. You ready, Self? On the count of three, let's go. 1, 2, 3.

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3: 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That thing to your focus for. 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
0: I'm drowning.

0: Hey, it's the Gwinnegard DJ Self. What's up?
1: Hello, how you doing?
0: I'm out here chilling. Where you calling from, boo?
1: Ridgewood. That's spoke before.
0: Ow, that's what's up.
1: Ow.
0: Now listen, what makes people scared to commit?
1: Because nobody's faithful nowadays. Everybody just want to do them and have their cake too.
0: Can you be faithful?
1: Yes, I could be faithful, but I'm speaking of based on my experience and based on what I hear and all that stuff. Like, nobody seems to want to, like, they want someone to hold them down, but they don't want to hold it down, if that makes any sense.
0: How many people are you talking to right now?
1: Two.
0: See, look, you in the same boat. See?
1: But I'm not in a relationship.
0: Ain't this the pot calling the kettle black? Yeah, right. but you should be practicing. Like, see, if I was trying to mess with you and you got another shorty, I'm like, oh, I can't even trust shorty. Like, she already, you know, not Samina, you heard?
1: No, but still, yes. I'm not in a relationship. So it's not like I'm committed to you. No, like, we both know we're seeing other people, so that's a different situation.
0: I think it's people like you is why people are scared to commit, because it's like, oh, it's cool. You basically saying, yo, it's cool to, you know, as long as you know I'm messing with somebody else, it's all good.
1: So I know you're not talking. So
0: listen, I'm trying to change my life out here, baby. I'm moving. I'm living a single life. I'm trying to, you know, keep it. Yeah, so, right, but I ain't got no, I ain't messing with two people. I ain't messing with nobody.
1: But you could be single and talk to two people.
0: Nah, I don't want to do that. I'd rather just be single
1: don't
0: and
1: mean
0: be single.
1: You sleeping with both or anything, but you just, you know, you having conversations with both. See which one you feeling more, then you choose from there.
0: Suppose he choosing you.
1: Well, then, if it's just me and another person, then we have that understanding, and that's where conversation comes in. But
0: I hear
1: you can't
0: that. Okay.
1: Just, but, you know, you got to keep your options open until you find that one to commit to.
0: And make the world scared to commit. Thank you for telling us that. 800-585-1051. I can't make this up, Tri-State. Let's get it, Gwinnin. Keep calling.
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0: 105.1. It's the Gwen and God DJ Self. What up?
1: Yo.
0: What up? Where you calling from?
1: I'm calling from out Salisbury, Maryland, man.
0: Okay, Maryland. Talk to me, man. What makes people scared to commit?
1: Man, the only thing that I can only speak for myself. The only thing that made me scared to commit to a female is because I just don't trust them.
0: And a lot of these girls is living foul out here, right?
1: Yeah, like they be getting real grimy. They be acting just like the men. So, you know what I mean? You got to keep your eyes on them at all times. And for me, I just don't trust them. So that's why I can't really commit. You feel me?
0: I see a lot of guys got trust issues with girls. And girls don't be paying attention. See, that's why a guy don't want to commit. Because some of y'all be wilding out, man. Nick Cannon show. You know what I'm saying? Power, what up? It's DJ Self. How you doing?
2: I'm fine. How are you?
0: I'm chilling. Where are you calling from, baby?
2: Oklahoma City.
0: Now, let me ask you a question. What makes people scared to commit?
2: I think one thing that makes people scared to commit is not knowing if that person has a past or not, like as far as how somebody will treat them, not knowing if that person is going to treat them like the last person treated them, as far as cheating on them, baby mama drama, you know, stuff like that.
0: Baby mama drama do, right? That do get people jammed up, right?
2: Yeah, it do.
0: The baby mamas be acting crazy?
2: Yes, they be acting real crazy, wanting to fight people at the club and, you know, stuff like that. Nobody got time for that.
0: Don't do that. She know better. You know what I'm saying? All right, 800-585-1051.
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0: Yo, what up? What up? New York, New York. This New York Smitty. You tuned into Power 105.1. The Gwynn and God, DJ Self, talking shit.
1: Yo, where you at? Body.

0: 105.1, it's the Gwinn and God DJ Self. What up? We talking about commitment. Well, who this?
1: What up, man? It's Damon from Jersey.
0: Jersey in the building. Yo, why are people scared to commit, man?
1: Commit what? Relationship-wise?
0: Yeah.
1: Yeah, you know what? It was funny. I was having a conversation like that with somebody at work the other day. I feel like people are afraid to commit. I mean, it's more on, I feel like it's more on the guy side.
0: Tell me why. Because, I'm pretty sure a few guys going to call up here and say that girls be cheating and things like that.
1: Yeah, they do. They definitely do. Don't get me wrong. But I feel like on the guy's end, it's just a little bit tougher to totally tie yourself down to one girl. I mean, I'm tied down to one girl, and I'm faithful to her and everything. But
0: I like to hear that, kid. I like to hear that. Stop fronting. You got a side chick in your car right now trying to finesse her. Stop fronting, boy. Power, what up?
2: Hey, what's up?
0: What's up, boo? What's your name? Where you calling from?
2: My name is Melinda, and I'm calling from Rahway, New Jersey.
0: Jersey in the house. It's DJ Self, baby. Now, why you think females are scared to commit?
2: Well, I feel like females are scared to

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1: Yo, what's up, man? It's King Bimo Sauce. I'm saying, I'm with my uncle, DJ Self, Power 105.1.
2: Hey, listen, I'm riding around 5 a.m. What I got to get?
1: Look, you riding around 5 a.m., you got to get them lamb chops. Yeah. Why you driving the lamb chops?
2: Ooh, hello. You know, yeah, with a pretty young thing on my right-hand side.
1: Baddie, little nice baddie.
2: Yeah, little nice baddie. Right hand between her legs.
1: Hey, yes.
2: Hello.
1: I'm saying it's going to take you there.
2: Yeah, we is. You know what it is. King Bimo is here.
1: Sauce?
2: That's right, Power 105.1.
3: Sauce. Yeah.
4: Yeah. Yeah. Yeah. Yeah. Yeah.

0: Whoa! Ho!
1: Yo, bro. I think I had too much Hennessy, man. This Hennessy getting to me. I ain't gonna lie.
2: Dude, what's your Schmurder on the set? You already know DJ Self.
3: Winning!
4: That's right, Bobby Schmurder's in the building.
1: But we in the club, man.

0: Yo, self, why they testing me? Like I don't got the winning team next to me. Like I ain't got a header to the left of me.
1: Lamar got the dog.
0: Like we ain't in these streets more than sesame.
1: Ooh.
0: But that's your chicken, why she texting me? Why she keep calling my phone, speaking sexually?
1: Hey, what we tell her?
0: Every time I'm out, why she stressing me?
1: Hey.
0: You call her Stephanie? I call her Heffany.
2: I repeat all the real n****s worldwide.
1: Hey, what they got to do now?
2: Salute.
1: Woo! 800-585-1051. I'm here, Tri-State. You here? We here. Hey, what?

0: the North Carolina out there. I see you on my out of town people that's in town. Welcome in town, you out of town. Hello, let's go.
1: Hey, one thing about me, Uncle Penny Lamb. No. Trying to check in, see what the bag price is so he can drop his price lower.

0: yourself on our Shazamness right now. 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
1: Hey, one thing about me, Uncle Pimmin be lame. 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You feel me?
0: Let's go.

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0: I came with a laser.
1: Hey!
0: She said she won 42 inches of chaser.
1: Sheesh! 800-585-1051. It's the Gwen and Gard DJ Self. We got Bass Swag on the phone. He just gave us a new exclusive song that's dropping this weekend. It's Bass Swag featuring G Herbo. Bass Swag, what's poppin'? How you feeling?
2: Come on, man. Your new boy Bass Swag in the building. What's up, baby?
1: What's up? Now you also got your pops on the line. What's up, man?
2: Your pops talk to him, pops.
3: Building, man. Bay Lloyd, man. Live from behind the wall, man. My nigga, yo, Bass Swag, he's a stepper, man. He Self is a stepper, man. In New York, we got it on lock. Check out the Herbo record, man.
1: So listen, let me. Yes, where you locked up at?
3: Oh, I'm over here in the Gunk, Shawanga, man. Shout out to all the comrades in here with me, man. Shout out to everybody, man. All the real whites, man. Free us until they see us.
1: So let me ask you a question. What? Let's say somebody's out here, right? What could somebody do to like just make somebody that's behind the wall their time easier? What could somebody do that's on the outside?
3: They could hit them up on an email through Securus. You know what I'm saying? Pull up on them. You know what I'm saying? Send them some videos. You know what I'm saying? Send them pictures, you know? Because at the end of the day, like with my son, I'm living vicariously through him, man.
1: Uh-huh. Your son is doing very well, too, man. Doing very well.
3: Yo, my son, he's young with an old soul, man. You know what I'm saying? I love him to death. I miss him, man. You know what I'm saying? Soon be back out there with him again, you know what I mean? So we can really run it up crazy, man.
2: He on the way, man.
1: That's what's up, man. Yes, you know what I'm saying? And then you could be, you know, in the background of his videos, like you was on with the Tribe. With Tribe.
3: You feel me right there, man. I like the relaxation, man. A lot of people don't know that right there, man. A lot of people don't know that, man. Shout out to everybody, you know what I'm saying? The Tri-States, man. New York Knicks. New York, we did this, man. 2026 is our year, man, for everything. Everything. Big Queens, Brooklyn, all the Knights, Harlem, Bronx, Long Island, Staten Island, everywhere, man. Word. It's our year, man. You know what I'm saying? New York needed this right here, man, to bring us all back together, man.
1: That's what's up. So, Bass Swag, so can I get to a couple of your joints?
2: Come on, man. You know the vibes, man. We dropping Friday, so you know you the biggest, man. You know what's up, man. Bass Swag, G Herbo, Friday, man. You know what's up, got it first, man.
1: What's up? And video on the way.
2: Video on the way. Video dropping the same day. Come on, you know how we do it.
1: Hello. Power 105.1. Can we start with this? Sing. Oh.
4: Got an attitude, but you better be honest, it's an attitude.
1: Oh.
4: Ain't attitude, what I gotta do to be having you. I pay the avenue, top 5, 60, and a cyber school. Yeah, I never sat on you, eat your rice and your cabbage soup.
0: She a savage too, I'm a savage too, it's compatible. She was talking practice, had a cut her off, got a battle boo. I ain't chicken tender, if you're wrong, I feel I ain't mad at you.
4: Thinking in the cup, so we ain't even make it to the master room.
0: Met her in the trenches, when she's talking different, and she tatted too.
4: She independent, sweat the slip to different, and she nasty too.
0: Yeah, my body different, when I'm over here, I'm an animal.
4: And her body different, I'ma eat on that bitch like I'm Hannibal.
0: I'ma add the food, I get active too. I'ma eat that plate, all these little boo.

0: Bass Swag, G Herbo. Oh yeah. Slow, what up, Slow?
1: Money up, put some in the top, be a pop, come on,
2: and normal f***ing old Dante G here. I'm here with the winning team. And you're showing.
0: Sing!
2: Self do whatever for you, mommy.

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1: Hold on, 10K for your body? Oh, yeah, you tricking like that? Okay. Oh! 800-585-1051. Bay Swag, Bay Lord, father and son on the line. Shout out to anybody locked up right now. I see all y'all. Love De Niro, what's poppin', love? Go home!
2: DJ Self is in the building. Self is in the building.
3: I think I gotta take another shot.
1: Hey, what we tell them?
3: I think I fell in love with her thoughts. 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
1: Word up, that dude. 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

say Tristan a drunk. 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Blocking with a laser.

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1: That's right, Tiff in the building. 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
0: I got you with a, what's a live?
1: Live, man, like an important kill.
0: No, I ain't got you with that. No, I'm not that. I'm not arranging that, but I will get you some good food.
1: Okay,
0: baby. That'll help you live.
1: All right, cool. Then we out here, baby. 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
2: 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DJ Self, my homie, man. La Familia, Free Band Gang, Future. Power 105, he about to make that movie. Let's get into it.
1: That's right, Future. You know what it is. And you know what we say in Uptown Brooklyn. Word to my mother, right, Future?
2: Word to my mother. I'ma bring that Rari out. Word to my mother. Self, I'ma kill.

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Because right now, the ratings have skyrocketed. Right now, tonight, you have set a record for the largest in the history ever. Congratulations.

0: Hey! What's your name?
1: Good.
0: 805-851051. I'm here, Tri-State. Let's go.
2: DJ Self is

0: watching me. 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
1: 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It's your boy Kodak Black, and you rocking with DJ Self, the Gwen and God.
2: Hey, well, yeah, his and hers. And I don't like going to Vegas. I start missing Virgil.
0: Sleep on that album, Tri-State. This one is a sleep on that album.

0: detergent. 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Yeah.
1: Hey. DJ Frisco 954. Yeah.
0: Damn. Yeah. Hey. Look. A little birdie say you did me dirty. And the story keep on getting worse, I'm getting worried. Yeah, I'm going up, I'm going vertically. 2009, I'm lit, I told him hurry up and book me. Yeah, hurry up and book me before I charge a fortune. Lauren, why you acting like I'm not important to you? You was there in 24 when shot the door in. See you outside again, I thought y'all been corporate. You put the X in expensive, girl, you so annoying. I used to be slow, I used to leave it in. I used to hate the tour, I ain't wanna leave again. Now I know the truth about you and I'm free again. Until your new man cop them tickets, you won't see me again. Yeah, yeah, yeah, word, yeah. A little birdie says you did me dirty. I be telling Alex Moss, it isn't her.

0: I am said a birdie told me that
1: you did me dirty, homie. Yeah, it's over for us, I can see the curtain closing. You put a hurting on me, put a lot of burden on me. I'm in a strip club, all these converging on me. I'm back outside in here flirting with a 30 on me. Damn, yeah,
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0: That's how I make his whistle. 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
1: Hey, it's Julesy. I'm from Short Hills, New Jersey. I'm tuning into Power 105.1 is to hear DJ Self. Hey, it's Julesy. I'm from Short Hills, New Jersey. You know when I'm tuning into Power 105.1 is to hear DJ.

I ain't playing with you, bitch, cause I ain't giving out no free pass. Down to catch a body, catch your family at the recap. French toast dipping in the water like a tea bag. Van Cleef next to the Rollie, they playing freeze tag. Check the bank account, made another comma like this week. X-Men caught off the blue, I feel like Misty. Hoes try to jump me, then get mad when it gets sneak. I put the last.

0: 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This is Darian from Bronx Golden Corral, located in the Bronx at 2375 East Tremont Avenue. 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
1: What it is?
0: Hip hop.
1: Yeah. Yes, sir.
0: New York's hip hop and R&B.
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2: Pop that thing, let it clap, let it clap. Ride this while you sit on my
3: Let's
2: lap.
3: Go.
2: Spread them cheese, let me see that. 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That thing till your throat gets sore. 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

0: take on Bosnia-Herzegovina in the round of 32 after Bosnia's 3-1 win yesterday over Qatar.
1: Oh, it's in! That should do it for Bosnia!
0: The Americans finished group play tonight in Los Angeles against Turkey, one of six matches today.
2: Power.

0: Sack, yeah, that's Mexicans not, like Converse, bro.
1: I've never heard that before.
0: Because you don't go nowhere except for Queens. No. That's it. Queens and Virginia, the only places you go. That's
1: I go more than that, but I don't. Y'all know Converse is big on the West Coast,
2: exactly.
1: But I've never seen.
2: Not Mexicans.
1: I've never seen that's the shoe that.
2: And
1: like,
2: I
1: where?
2: Stay in Mexico. Where, I do not see
0: where
2: no Mexicans.
0: Do you think a lot of Mexicans live in America, guys?
2: In California.
0: Where is California?
1: But everybody wears Converse
0: on the West Coast.
1: But everybody wears Converse on the West Coast. It's just their thing.
0: Let's go to Converse.
1: It's like everybody wears Air Force One in New York.
2: I know the Crips, the black Crips over there, they still be wearing the Converses.
0: I don't know what you're talking
2: in
0: about.
2: In the West Coast.
1: Let's get to the latest. You're right, though. You're right. They wear the royal blue ones. You're right. You talk that talk. Be confident with it.
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12: Good morning, guys. So Jay-Z is celebrating 30 years. It's the 30th anniversary of Reasonable Doubt.
0: Today?
12: Yes. Today it marks the actual date. So there is a ton of like immersive citywide experiences here happening here in New York throughout different neighborhoods that help to shape Jay-Z's story. So real quick, I saw a lot of stuff circulating yesterday online from one of the pop-ups that is going down in Brooklyn in Dumbo. So this is like a cultural and retail experience. It's in partnership with Apple Music. So they transformed the historic Boiler House, famously featured in the Dead Presidents video, the 96 Dead Presidents video, into like this cultural retail destination. So there's tons of merch. Mm-hmm. You can learn things about that time in Jay-Z's life. The huge installations, photo installations that are taking place as well too. And then they also have a something that they're doing with Bowery Station on the Lower East Side here in New York, where literally they have trains set up where they're walking you through how it was during in 96 when Jay-Z dropped Reasonable Doubt. So it's you know, showing you different things of that time of his career, memorabilia. Mm-hmm. They have archive 90s performance footage. Just like a whole thing that's going down.
4: That is so
12: in New York celebrating 30 years. And they're doing all of this leading up to those shows that he'll be doing, Yankee Stadium, Paris, mm-hmm. L.A. So it's a part of that rollout.
1: That's dope. I'm excited. You remember where you were when you first heard the whole album?
0: Yeah, when I first actually listened to Reasonable Doubt, I was coming back from Myrtle Beach, South Carolina with my guy Boobie, because I was not into Reasonable Doubt at all. Because I was like a, you know, Mobb Deep, Wu-Tang, you know, Goody Mob, Outkast mm-hmm. type of guy. And I never liked, I just felt like he represented like the materialistic aspect of hip-hop. Mm-hmm. Mm-hmm. But that's because I never really listened to him.
1: Yeah.
0: And then when Boobie finally made me listen to that album,
1: when
0: I was
1: heard
0: like, oh.
1: How busy he got. Yeah, and I was on my way to Hampton University, actually. I was driving down to Hampton, 6.5-hour drive. And that was the album that we had on. And I just remember, of course, we all seen Hov when growing up in New York. You would see him out and about, and you know some of the stuff that he did previously when he used to rap fast and all that. But mm-hmm. we just knew that this was a game changer. And because of this album, he is my favorite. He's the GOAT rapper to me.
12: Well, I've heard Jay-Z in that interview he did with GQ. Remember we talked about that? He mm-hmm. talked about how that era, like he still had to like work because a lot of people didn't believe at first with certain
1: It wasn't
12: things.
1: Like how it is now. Jay was outside. Like
12: yeah,
1: he was from club to club and not just the bougie clubs. He would be at the bougie clubs. He'd be at the gutter tunnel. He would be at out in Brooklyn. He would be traveling. And even when I went to college, when I was in Hampton, he would be doing shows up and down the East Coast and performing. So you would see Hov a lot. He definitely put his work in to make sure he became the rapper he is today.
13: I remember I was 4 years old. I was on my way to daycare. And
2: no.
0: Let
2: him get it out.
1: There's certain things you just can't say.
2: Oh, yeah.
12: Oh, sorry.
0: Really?
13: We have a license to protect
1: now,
13: here.
1: Now try again. Go ahead. All you digital D-heads, go.
0: Culturally incompetent cyber
12: people.
0: Coochies.
1: Yes.
0: I don't know.
1: Yes. Thank you. Yes.
0: If you're asking why Jay-Z is so all over the place, it's because it's the 30th anniversary of Reasonable Doubt. Everybody's mm-hmm. like, oh, he must got a new album dropping, blah, blah. It's the 30th anniversary of his first album, people. Mm-hmm. Wouldn't you celebrate that?
1: Yes.
12: Yeah.
0: The album
12: and
0: that laid the foundation for you?
12: You know the conversation now that people are having in like the last like 24, 48 hours about Jay-Z is there's this list that Billboard dropped, right? So this list is marking the 50 best songs of 2026 so far, and it's picked by the editorial staff, and Jay-Z's Roots Picnic song is on that list as number 7, the Roots Picnic Freestyle, not a song. And people are confused.
0: And
12: why
0: it's top,
12: is there?
0: What, it's top 50 songs of all genres?
12: So, yes. It's popular music. So, it's rap, it's country, some R&B is it's on there, some songs. Pop music is on there. But they say that this is, they take a look at the songs that have like become new on the charts or that have dominated charts, but also things that have caused conversation.
1: Hasn't even been on the charts.
12: Caused conversation outside of the charts. Now, when it comes to Jay-Z's Roots Picnic, they say he had everyone talking about who dissed and why, about who he dissed and why for like 2 weeks straight, and yet it still seems like only yesterday when he got up on that stage in front of the crowd and showed them who was who and what was what. Meanwhile, then they talk about some of the people that responded. Nicki Minaj, Dame Dash are the only ones to respond in some fashion. So we wait to see if Drake has something to say or will send jabs back his way. In any event, the rest of this year should be way more interesting thanks to this freestyle.
0: Yeah, I can't agree with that because it's not a song. You know what I mean? Like, if we're talking about just a verse or, you know, different moments of 2026, yes, it's been one of the biggest, I guess, musical moments, but it's not a song.
12: Yes, okay.
0: And 7 is very high.
12: Yeah.
0: So okay, what's the top? Give me the top 10. Do they have the top 10?
12: So I can give you the top 10. Let me tell you who from our side of things on the rap side made the list first. So you have Jay-Z at number 7 for the Roots Freestyle. Girl, Get Up by Dolce. This is number 13. Shebang, Drake, 18. Motion Party, Bossman, D-Lo, 30. You have Good Flirts, Baby Keem, 36.
0: Young Miami, Spend It, gotta be.
12: No, she's not. BBB, Juvenile, Meg Thee Stallion, 43. Runway, Dolce, and Lady Gaga is 50.
0: BBB?
12: Yeah.
0: Mm-hmm. I like that record.
12: They mentioned how that song put Juvenile back on the charts for all that after all those years.
0: T.I. Let Them Know.
12: Yeah, Let Them Know is not on this.
1: Yeah, Let Them Know should be on that.
4: That's crazy.
12: Now, this was the first time I will agree with y'all, like how the unks be up here, y'all be screaming at these lists are a little bit like, to me, this list is all over the place. But so number 1 on this list is Olivia Rodrigo, The Cure. Number 2 is Ariana Grande, Hate That I Made You Love Me. Number 3 is Pink Panthers, featuring Zara Larsson, Stateside Remix. Number 4, Olivia Dean, So Easy to Fall in Love. I love that song. Number 5, Kacey Musgraves, Dry Spell. Number 6, Bella K, I love it, I love it, I love it. Number 7, Jay-Z's Roots Picnic Freestyle.
1: So the first hip-hop is Jay-Z.
12: Number 8 is Ella Langley, Be Her. Number 9, Bruce Springsteen, Streets of Minneapolis. And number 10 is Taylor Swift, I Knew It, I Knew You.
0: I only know a lot of those artists because of my daughter. But yeah, I can't say, that shouldn't be number 7. It's not a song.
12: And then the next...
0: It's not if it was a song... Maybe if they would have, if they said musical moments.
12: They need to title
0: moments.
12: The list differently then. Yeah. Because when you look at the description, they're like, these things made Billboard.
1: Yes.
12: Some of these things caused conversation. I think that's why they put the freestyle here. But yes.
0: It definitely caused the most conversation. That is for sure. Mm-hmm. But
1: for any song that came out,
0: but it's not a song. It's not a song.
1: For moment, freestyle.
0: That's why I can't put it
1: on
0: there. Yeah. Moment, girl, freestyle.
12: Girl, I listen to that probably like 4 to 5 times a week.
4: Like what?
12: Girl, Get Up. Dolce,
4: and SZA. Mm-hmm. Oh, that jam is.
0: I wonder if that's what you. I guess. I wonder if you, when you look at music now, is it more about moments than the actual music? Because the songs and stuff have to cause conversation, right?
12: I think so, but I think, like, for instance,
1: but the moment is gone, though, right? Because after you hear that freestyle, you talk about it for the last 2 weeks. It's not on the charts.
0: But people have it. That's not a song.
1: No, it's not a song.
12: The replay value isn't happening, mm-mm, right? But I think the moment is still kind of still
0: the
12: here.
0: The moment
12: a little bit,
0: is
12: but,
0: there.
1: We got to go, though.
0: But it's not a song.
12: We're wrapping. And then next, later, speaking of moments, A$AP Rocky has the Navy hissed at him. So we'll talk about the moment
4: of
12: that
4: course
12: caused that.
0: It's also right. Crazy. There's nothing from J. Cole on there either. God damn, that fall off. Fall off really might have fell off.
4: Yeah, I was going to say, he named it that. And then look, damn. Why would you even do that?
1: All right. Well, who you giving your donkey to, man?
0: 4 after the hour, there's a woman named Marie Nicole, and she was giving her donkey to all her students in her classroom. We'll discuss.
1: Wow. Mm-hmm. All right. We'll get to that next. It's The Breakfast Club. Good morning. And just fix my mess. 800-585-1051. Get on the lines right now. Mm-hmm. It's The Breakfast Club. Good morning.
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0: Me. Relationship problems?
1: X about me.
0: You need to beat your coworker's ass.
1: X about me.
0: Your coworker need to beat your ass? Call it up. It's Dr. Jess, and I'm here to fix your mess. It's getting very much messy. Let me fix it.
2: Morning, everybody. It's DJ Envy, Jess Hilarious, Charlamagne Tha God. We are the Breakfast Club. We're in the middle of Jess Fix My Mess, and we got Destiny on the line. Destiny, good morning.
3: Hi, Destiny.
0: You okay?
3: Yeah, I'm okay. Sorry.
0: No, you good. I just wanted to make sure.
3: Hi, everybody.
2: Good morning.
3: Okay, so I am just trying to figure out the best way to... My daughter's father just recently came home from jail.
0: Okay.
3: And he spends, like, no time with my daughter at all. In 2 weeks worth of time, I think she gets probably, like, 2 or 3 hours.
0: Okay.
3: But he has a girlfriend, and last year they were involved in, like, a domestic dispute, which he was in violation of probation.

0: It's Charlamagne Tha God. We are The Breakfast Club. Salute to all you guys. Reminding you, July 25th is my car show in the 757. I appreciate everybody that's put their cars in. We got over hundreds of cars. So just say thank you so much. It's going to be an amazing show. Kids 5 and under are free. If you haven't got your tickets, get your tickets. We're going to have a lot of fun. It's a big family reunion. Music, cars, engagements. So many different things. So I can't wait to see you guys. Now, you going to be where this weekend?
1: I'm in LA for the BET Awards. Hey.
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1: Yeah, nice. 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Envy said he gonna pull up and get some outfits.
0: Mm-hmm.
1: Don't say, uh-huh. 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
1: enough. 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
7: President Trump has a warning for Iran.
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7: Speaking on Fox and Friends, Trump said Iran is in submission, but they just don't know it yet. Posting on Truth Social today, the president said an operation to assume total control of Iran's oil and gas markets and infrastructure will be taking place at some point in the not-too-distant future. Efforts to fast-track a three-week extension of the nation's warrantless spy powers are facing pushback from Senate Democrats. Section 702 of the Foreign Intelligence Surveillance Act is set to expire Friday, but Democrats are rejecting an extension unless President Trump rescinds the appointment of Bill Pulte as Acting Director of National Intelligence. Senator Mark Warner said his Democratic colleagues will be willing to back a short-term extension if Principal Deputy DNI Aaron Lucas is tapped to lead the office. That's politics. I'm Wendy Swanson.
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0: with Angela Yee is on Power 105.1. Now back. Yeah, she back at it.
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20: No change in New Jersey on the Turnpike. The car lanes are closed. Inner roadway, exit 10 up toward exit 13. Crash involving several tractor trailers. Investigation going on. There was a fire. The truck lanes are open, but they are backed up about 20 miles with alternate traffic. Garden State Parkway heavy from the Driscoll Bridge up toward Union. And 440 very slow trying to get over to Staten Island. 440 to the Outer Bridge crossing. FIFA World Cup match this afternoon at 4 at the Stadium Meadowlands. Contingencies going into effect. It's a gridlock alert in Midtown. 42nd and 40th Street exclusive to buses going to the game, and around the Garden and 8th Avenue by 33rd Street. That's going to be closed off for everybody trying to get to the PATH and New Jersey Transit stations. I'm Bob Williams from the WOR Newsroom.
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3: Pay my bills.
4: Yep.
3: And so this is something that has been definitely a state of emergency. This initiative debuted June 20th. Residents went to Up NYC in Washington Heights and were able to get fresh produce and other food items. They're going to continue these monthly distributions in Washington Heights, Inwood, and Mott Haven. And the next event will be July 18th and then August 15th.
4: I'm going to look out because I live in Inwood, so I'm going to make sure this is happening.
3: Yeah.
4: You know?
3: Yeah, yeah.
4: For real.
3: Let people
4: this
3: know.
4: Is brilliant, yeah.
3: Sometimes you got to also know that something's happening so you could
4: for
3: go
4: real.
3: Out and get yours.
4: And so many kids don't eat during the
3: when
4: school season.
3: When
4: school's
3: yeah.
4: out, they don't have food. The school mm-hmm. where they get their breakfast and their lunch. So props to him. This is the time and they need this.
3: All right. Well, that is your YT. And when we come back, Under the Radar, these are the stories that are flying under the radar, but you need to know about them. One woman is worth tens of millions of dollars just from being naked.
4: Oop.
3: All right, we'll tell you about it. It's way up.
4: I need to hear this.
5: Yeah. Let's take them back.

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2: All right, it's Way Up with Angela Yee, and I'm here with my guy, Chris Witherspoon. Who we got to talk about what you have going on in a second,
3: a lot,
2: too.
3: Yes.
2: You know what? Let me just at least put this out there right now because I do want to talk about what you have going on with ViewerCon, and we might as well put this in under the radar. Woo! Tell us what ViewerCon is.
3: Okay, so listen, we're doing our own convention. I'm the founder and CEO of Pop Viewers. 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
2: Jeezy just did it.
3: 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We're going to have the cast of Raising Kanan,
2: love
3: the entire cast,
2: Makai
3: Curtis, Patina Miller, the creator Sasha Penn, and then also we're going to debut 50 Cent's new show, Fightland, at the end of ViewerCon, but we'll have Joy Reid on the stage telling her story, her very unconventional story. Tay Diggs will be there. He's also a co-founder of a vertical film drama company called Micro House. We'll have Cromo Brown.

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1: In the Bronx, very slow now on the southbound Bruckner, westbound 278 by the Deegan. That's an accident being cleared. FDR Drive, very slow with construction work northbound past the 30s, up toward the 70s. And still no change in New Jersey. On the turnpike, the northbound car lanes are closed. Exit 10 up to exit 13. Crash investigation from that horrific tractor-trailer fire from this morning. Injuries involved. The northbound truck lanes backed up for about 20 miles. FIFA World Cup restrictions are in effect now. Midtown, 42nd, 40th Streets, along with 8th Avenue by the Garden at 33rd Street, 5th and 6th Avenues as well. NJ Transit trains running exclusive now to or from the stadium between Newark and New York. Everyone else must use PATH. I'm Bob Williams from the WOR Newsroom.
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0: all these big platforms. So Pop Viewers is really an opportunity for you to be part of a community. 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But we're also gathering data and insights so we can give that back to the studios, let them know really who's watching and what they want to see in more content.
1: All right. Well, you have a lot of big things happening, and I know we have announcements on the way. But
0: something else, yes.
1: You know, I am bursting, and I cannot wait to break this story with Chris when it's time.
0: Yes,
1: to break it, and it's going to be really soon. And when I promise you, everybody listening, you are going to be like, "This is amazing," because I literally was like, "This is amazing."
0: She watched the trailer, you guys. Yes.
1: I watched the trailer for something that you executive produced. This is your first time as a VP.
0: Yeah, 3-part docuseries.
1: And it's a docuseries that every single person listening right now is going to want to watch. 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
1: You know by now how much I love Broadway. I'm always looking for that show that has everyone talking, the one you can't stop thinking about after you leave the theater. And for me, you know what it is, MJ the Musical. I saw it, and honestly, I'm ready to go back and see it again and again. With all the excitement that was out there around the Michael movie, people are falling in love with Michael Jackson's music all over again. But you don't have to see the movie to experience his magic. 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
8: The United States will wrap up group play tonight. Head coach Mauricio Pochettino says their goal remains the same despite already clinching Group D.
9: Because what we are thinking is to win. Of course, that we are qualified, but we want to win.
8: The U.S. will play Turkey at 10 p.m. Eastern in Los Angeles. Their round of 32 match set for July 1st, with their opponent yet to be determined.
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24: President Trump has a warning for Iran.
25: There will be more bombing tonight. It'll be a bigger, more powerful.
24: Speaking on Fox and Friends, Trump said Iran is in submission, but they just don't know it yet. Posting on Truth Social today, the president said an operation to assume total control of Iran's oil and gas markets and infrastructure will be taking place at some point in the not-too-distant future. Efforts to fast-track a three-week extension of the nation's warrantless spy powers are facing pushback from Senate Democrats. Section 702 of the Foreign Intelligence Surveillance Act is set to expire Friday, but Democrats are rejecting an extension unless President Trump rescinds the appointment of Bill Pulte as Acting Director of National Intelligence. Senator Mark Warner said his Democratic colleagues will be willing to back a short-term extension if Principal Deputy DNI Aaron Lucas is tapped to lead the office. That's politics. I'm Wendy Swanson.
0: Turn it all the way up.
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7: The New York Liberty beat the Las Vegas Aces 87-76 Tuesday night in a preview of the WNBA Commissioner's Cup. Breanna Stewart scored 15 of her 20 points in the second half. 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
2: 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The one you can't stop thinking about after you leave the theater. 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But you don't have to see the movie to experience his magic. 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

0: 105.1, baby, New York's hip hop and R&B, home of the Breakfast Club. Good afternoon, everybody. Hello. Happy Thursday. June 26th, Air G Summer Barbecue on and popping. We got tickets for that today. We just announced it yesterday. We're all very excited.
1: Yep.
0: Also excited to go through some of the top stories today. We're going to do that at 3 o'clock inside Trending Topics. 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
1: Who that is? Yep, you already know. The Angie Martinez Show

0: Club. We are commercial free this hour, yeah?
1: Mm-hmm. Yes.
0: Nice. We're going to be commercial free this hour and the 4 o'clock hour. Like, that's a lot of music and prizes. 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So thank you for that. And sit tight because we got all the top stories in the city coming up at 3 o'clock and a chance to win tickets to my summer barbecue on the way. 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
3: 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Are you gonna call me like you said you would? Is this really your real phone number?

hard. Something about a conservative regular girl that still can beat a chest. Thorough as f- don't need your chest. Psychic f- can reach your chest. Zodiac sign, it must be a Gemini moon, cause we about to go half. Mistakenly, nobody been in a bag, but how many bodies done been in her bag?

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1.1, Baby New York, Hip Hop and R&B, getting ready for trending topics. Going to run down all the top stories in the city. That's coming up at 3 o'clock. I'm also going to give you a chance to win some tickets to my annual summer barbecue, which has been announced. We are back in Brooklyn. I am excited about that, August 2nd. And

0: morning, baby. New York City Pop and R&B, home of the Breakfast Club. Trending topics on a Thursday, the pre-weekend festivities. Woo! I know it's really not the weekend yet, but we like to go early, like Thursday afternoon. Like, we start inching into like what is just, it's pretty much Friday. You know what I'm saying? Like, so anyway, today, let's see, if you have a birthday, you share it with Lala Anthony. Happy birthday to Lala. By the way, speaking of Lala, I just dropped a new episode of IRL Podcast last night with Nia Long.
1: Ooh.
0: I know, she's so good. So while Nia was on the pod, we start going through her DMs because I wanted to know what was in her DMs. And she told me it was Lala who actually showed her at first how to go through the DMs because she didn't even know how to go through the DMs.
1: My gosh.
0: Then she found out her DMs was popping. And we went through some of them together on the pod.
1: Any interesting finds?
0: Yes.
1: Ooh.
0: You'll have to tune in and see. Or listen right on your iHeart app. Anyway, shout out to Nia Long. Great episode of IRL just dropped. And happy birthday to Lala. And Lady London is 31 today. And Destin Conrad is 26. And rest in peace, George Michael, birthday today also.
2: Never gonna dance again. Guilty feet have got no rhythm.
3: Okay. Okay.
0: No, yo, I love George Michael. He had bangers. And he did an amazing rendition of Stevie Wonder as with Mary J. Blige. Mary actually did it at the in her show, her residency in Vegas. So she had like people on the board that she collabed with.
1: That's,
0: and she did that
1: record.
0: One. Yeah, it was pretty great. Anyway, so hi, everybody. We're inside Trending Topics, going down through some of the top stories in the city. Jay-Z had a pop-up yesterday in Brooklyn, ran up on the streets of Brooklyn.
1: Mm-hmm.
0: We'll get to that coming up in a little bit. Also today, let's see what else is trending. The Knicks championship trophy is on display. Missy Elliott is trending. By the way, today, speaking of Missy, today in hip-hop history, well, it's not really hip-hop history, but it is. It's hip-hop R&B history. Aaliyah, Miss You, became one of her most memorable songs, and that came out in 2003 today in hip-hop R&B history. Ciara and 50 Cent, Can't Leave Him Alone. I forgot about Ciara and 50 Cent.
1: That's a good one.
0: Drake, In My Feelings, that single dropped in 2018 today. Anyway, so speaking of Aaliyah, she is going to be honored at the Essence Fest. There's going to be an Essence Fest tribute, and it's going to be presented by Missy Elliott.
1: That's an amazing tribute.
0: Yeah, that'll be a nice little moment. So that's happening. Full story on that is on the site. And then, of course, yesterday, guys, also on the site, we announced Angie's Summer Barbecue is back. And we're back in Brooklyn, and we're excited. Sunday, August 2nd is the date. Paradise, Coney Island. Get your tickets now, because we got an early kind of like ticket sale going on. We got tickets for $30, which is a pretty good ticket. I'm just saying.
1: Right.
0: Might as well get those, because those are 100% going to sell out.
1: And people are already asking for a four-pack.
0: I know.
1: We just released them, guys.
0: Yeah, but they're up. So go to power1051.com and get those for you. Anyway, we got more, and I got tickets to give away also, and more trending coming up. It's power1051.

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0: The Angie Martinez Summer Barbecue is taking over Paradise Coney Island. Sunday, August 2nd.
2: 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It's a summer thing.
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0: Bronx eastbound LIE loaded through Queens, eastbound Grand Central's a little better. From the WOR Newsroom, I'm Adrian Watson.
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0: Spot 105.1, New York City Pop and R&B, commercial free, guys, for the rest of the show. And I got tickets for my summer barbecue. Barbecue.
1: Okay.
0: See what I'm saying?
1: Okay.
0: It's going to be fun. We're going to Brooklyn. We're back in Brooklyn, Paradise, Coney Island, August 2nd. Put it on your calendars now so you don't forget. And tickets, we got a ticket sale going on for $30 right now, which is pretty good. But if you want to win some, I got that too. Actually, we're going to give them away coming up next. Spot 105.1. Pop that thing, let it clap, ride this, or you sit on my lap. Spread them cheese, let me see that. Shake that, like you out of control. That thing till your throat gets sore. Bend it on down, put your face on the floor. That till your legs can't stand. High freak, with the word in a hand.

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0: It's going down.
2: 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Let's turn it up.
0: The Angie Martinez Summer Barbecue is taking over Paradise Coney Island. Sunday, August 2nd.

hour. And in this commercial-free hour, I'd like to give you some a chance to win some tickets to my annual summer barbecue, which we just announced yesterday. So it's back, and there are some tickets we just announced, so you're okay for today. But this is going to sell out. 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And we got a low ticket this year, too, $30 ticket sale. So get your tickets today or win them right now. I'll put you in the building. 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
1: Now we cannot forget, it's all about Angie's Barbecue. Happening August 2nd. 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
1: All right, hold on. Live at 5, Angie Martinez. Special edition today, celebrating the boy of home for 30 years. Since Reasonable Doubt has dropped. To the date, by the way, 30 years ago, June 25th. Then blow it all in magic. Shout out to the Rock Nation fam on the check-in. 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

105.1, baby. New York hip hop and R&B, home of the Breakfast Club. That's it for the kid today, man. Thank you guys so much for rocking with us. If you missed any of the top stories of the day, Jay-Z in Brooklyn, the Essence Fest tribute, Missy Elliott, Angie Summer Barbecue, my interview with Nia Long, all of that stuff you can catch up on at power1051.com. And I will be back mañana. Clue is here now. He's going to take over. Have a great night, guys. It's Power 105.1. Yo, New York.

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0: Damn, I'm gonna say this. 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

0: 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Attention, New York City. In celebration of Jay-Z's 30th anniversary of Reasonable Doubt, a special surprise is coming for you, NYC. 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
1: What up, boy Hove? You know what it is. Clue 7 is 7. We counting down 7 joints. City, you know how we do it. We run this motherfucker New York. That's how we go. 105.1. Peace and love, boy Hove. Clue, what up?

0: 1.1 Desert Storm Radio, Clue Radio, world famous DJ Clue, Desert Storm, the Term Team. In case you don't know what's going on today, man, we are celebrating the 30th anniversary of Reasonable Doubt the right way, man. Shout out to the boy Jay-Z, shout out to Hov, man, you know what I'm saying, my guy, you know what I mean? So love, baby, you know what I'm saying? Congratulations, that's a big feat. 30 years, man, still relevant, still popping, that's a crazy feat, man, so... Shouts to Hov and the whole Roc Nation fam. You know what I'm saying? It's all good, man. Now, listen, man. In celebration of the 30th anniversary of Jay-Z's Reasonable Doubt, a special surprise is coming for you, NYC. You have to keep it locked right here to Power 105.1 to find out what's going on. And it's going on soon, so keep it locked right here. Shh. All right? It's Power 105.1, Desert Storm, your Clue Radio, world famous DJ Clue, Desert Storm, rocking out on your Thursday. Here's number one on the countdown, y'all.
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0: Yeah, man, Power 5.1 Desert Storm Radio, Clue Radio, world famous DJ Clue Desert Storm. 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Yeah. For more information, go to power1051.com. All right, get folks, man. Call a 10. Hopefully you're lucky. Keep it locked.
1: Yeah.